opposite of courage in our society is not cowardice. It is conformity. And there you have the trouble today. It's conformity. People acting like everyone else without knowing why, without knowing where they're going. Now think of it. Instead of competing, all we have to do is create.

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A quick jab and a hook to slip. Now I

Time. Jen's back in the building. Remastered in rap lane, capture the flag with the basilisk children. Reenacting a battle, distracting a cattle, this chapter's been filled in. I've been sat in my castle, just stacking that gravel, immaculate filth. Gritty as foot, but distinguished the juxtaposition.

lumbumbu madu kiriba nuni beka tanga. Sodia lumbumbu kayoke, sodia lumbumbu kayoke. Kantumini fumunga niko ho, kantumini fumunga niko ho. Oh, kumbulu

Now special request on the Babylon Man to all the musical fans in the land. Or the original brother culture at the microphone stand. This one happened to be an album of a different dimension. Scene, Steppers Direction, special request. All of the roots fans all around the world. You know, say brand new rhythm and brand new style is essential. See, yeah, keep the thing fresh, keep the thing nice. All of the massive, all of the crew. What me tell them? What me tell them?

like my style. Don't like the way that I write. Don't like the way that I write. And they don't like my smile. Don't like the way that I vibe. And they don't like the way that I shine. And it ain't on my mind. No fucks to give. I couldn't care if they love my shit. I tell them stay off the line. Just another bug to nip. A quick jab and a hook to slip. Now I ain't

Jen's back in the building, remastering rap playing, capture the flag with the basilisk children. Reenacting a battle, distracting a cattle, this chapter's been filled in. I've been sat in my castle, just stacking that gravel, the immaculate filth. Gritty as foot, but distinguished the joy.

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And I got bread, and I got cheese, now I ain't stressing. 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They know the boys stay fly like a magician. I'm a magician when I'm in the kitchen. I'm a magician.

0: disease.
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1: Once you pass the Bumblebee's Day Nursery, just before you get to the mini roundabout, then you was in the west side.
2: That's what I'm talking about is like, a lot of motherfuckers, they be on definitions and shit. When I was thinking about doing this whole album, motherfuckers was on some techno, on some electro clash, on some motherfucking...

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1: The decoupling of the nuclear
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1: Family.

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I tell them stay off the line. Just another bug to nip. 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

Jen's back in the building. Remaster him rap, play, capture the flag with the basilisk children. Reenacting a battle, distracting a cattle, this chapter's been filled in. I've been sat in my castle, just stacking that gravel, immaculate filth. Gritty as foot, but distinguished the juxtaposition.

0: there anything you'd like to put on the record, you know, while everyone is listening?
1: I would like it to be known that I'm not like her. I'm mocking her cause I'm not like her. I'm not like those girls who are not like those girls. I love doing makeup, I don't mock women like her, I'm not like her. As soon as she hits it, I'm kicking her out. 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One, two, you're mundane, we agree. 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

One day, you'll read this and hopefully it will mean something to you. 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I'll do my best to teach you how to embrace the universal laws of the land, dodge the dangers, and glide with the joys.

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0: By the Luxuness are up the highest metric. 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
1: Master!
0: Nigga second bad, but some

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0: and his last record, The Long and Winding Road. And as the clock ticks away, the time gets near.
1: Both Alan and myself joined the station at exactly the same time, so together we'll say goodbye.

it be a labor of love. A labor it is. 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Farmers of feelings, trumpet trigger fingers, grappling brass valves, prodding, pressing, deafened by the rattling roar in ahead. Toiled by a tired heart, resting between the swinging rounds of rhythms. 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The keys player's fingers homesick for cityscapes. Maraca wrists, clap stack, duct taped instruments. The message as the medium. Everything is practice for stopping bullets, blossoming heartbeats, freedom music. While the Republicoons and the Democrazies argue the complexion of money, we float between classes and corners, from caviar to canned beans. E minor is a relative of G major. They family. In sound check, we split the difference. Just a tad of reverb, EQ the wedge. Living upright in the basement, a backwards world, music that wrinkles time. Reporting live from the poet's eye. Hand-me-down sounds found by an ear to the underground. Shedding off-the-cuff poems on napkins using hotel pens. A language in my mouth. Juggling rotten wisdom teeth. Fluorescent folk singing the scab of running scales. A sore throat at the merch table. Selling seashells that carry the sound of slave ships docked by the seashore. When your address is your suitcase, the only religion is the show must go on. I want my bread and my roses

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Reenacting a battle, distracting a cattle, this chapter's been filled in. 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
0: participative,
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